know anyone intimately, least of all a woman. He doesn't know what a woman is. He wants something for possession, something to look at, like a painting or an ivory box. Something to open and to display. He doesn't want you to be real, to think and to live. He doesn't love you. But I love you.

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1: Some people have advised before about facing facts, about facing reality. And this without a doubt is his biggest challenge ever. He's going to have to face it. You're going to have to try. He's going to have to try and get some help behind. You know, no one can say they know how he feels.
2: That's when they say that in like Houston or something. You say, yeah, it's 180 degrees, but it's a dry heat.
3: In Houston, they say that?
2: Oh, maybe not. I'm all mixed up.
3: Dry until I had the swimming pool.

heart out to Jane as we headed for the door. 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As I laugh real awkward, thoughtless talking, probably get a good song from this. I said, walking out, hey, Jane said, plain as day. Some things aren't just yours to be giving away. Whatever comes next, know that you're making a start, but at the cost that it comes for some. Have a heart, man, art isn't everything. Anything like that, you wanna get off your chest, get a therapist, save it for a friend, or say it with a weird fake name on the internet. I was shivering, she was giggling. I told you that the winter in Berlin is punishing. Next time you visit him, visit late spring. 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

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And Conrad was their only son. And I was born to be a clerk. I trained to be a teacher, but I couldn't find the work. I just wasn't cut out. I had some time to burn, and I must eat and must taste. The show is over. What a waste. In 1929, Harry and Loretta, a child was to be had. They called him Easy Buckets. My brother called him Dad. Not putting the hot dog in the bun for me. There's one thing's gonna slow me down. 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

0: La Nikkei riconosce negli scritti di Patti qualcosa che va oltre la poesia tradizionale. 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
1: Patti Smith is going to read first, and she's a terrific poet and a great songwriter and a really great friend. Patti Smith. Okay, first I want to say if anytime like you can't hear me, like tell me, because like I don't want to beat off up here by myself, it's really dumb, just tell me. Okay, today is like Bertolt Brecht's birthday, and it's February 10th, and in tribute to Bertolt Brecht, first thing I want to do is like just a little version. My version of like one of his great masterpieces. Oh fuck. Don't even got it. Great masterpieces, Mack the Knight. Okay.

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And the needle was shifting like crazy. She was completely still. It was like a painting of a vase. She just lay there, and the gas traveled fast through the dorsal spine and down and around the anal cavity. Her cranium. Just, it was really great, man. The gas had inflicted her entire spine with the elements of a voluptuous disease.

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He was just a really sweet boy and just kind of there to absorb whatever he could absorb, just like he was looking at everything and kind of learning about everything.

0: is this world that people want to get into, but how do you do it? It's like love, you know, it's what's said when I was a teenager. It's like, you know, there is this line, if you could only say these words to a girl, she'd immediately fall into your arms. It's like some mantra, some incantation. It's this world of perfect emotion, perfect identity, perfect feeling, and perfect appreciation by other people, if we only knew what the key was.
1: What is the point of life if one just barely survives? That's no fun. Because my plans for a music career have been too long in coming, you know. I'm at a crucial stage where I must succeed.
2: We are iron because we overcome catastrophic pain on a daily basis. That's why I don't do drugs. Because I don't want to be numb. I want to feel the pain. I want the clarity of the challenge. I want to win. I want to kick in the head. I want to tear the throat box out. I want to smash in the lungs. I want to kick in the rib cage. I want to split the spine. And I want to use your phone, make love to your wife, sister, eat your dog, and leave your house with a good cassette.